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I woke last night to the sound of thunder. How far off, I sat and wondered. 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
2: Let's check Ag News on the RFD Radio Network and with Los Yankees. Significant gains yesterday in grain and soybean futures were led by wheat, related to latest news from Ukraine-Russia conflict, which Ukraine in recent days had reportedly hit more than 100 Russian vessels in just the past 9 days. Sharp increase in activity coming at a time just shy of Russia's wheat harvest. Russia's the number one exporter in the world. One Ukraine major on CNN this week said, quote, "We're cutting all the logistics," unquote, saying Ukraine's ability to strike further at lower costs, quote, "has been a problem the Russians can't solve. This is just the beginning," unquote. At one point, Kansas City wheat futures were up the 45-cent limit. Chicago futures spent better part of the day up more than 30 cents. Old corn and soybeans about a dime higher in yesterday's trading. Now to Washington, where the Senate Finance Committee advanced to the full Senate for confirmation 5 of the president's nominees to the U.S. International Trade Commission, key in handling fertilizer tariffs, as our Washington correspondent Matt Kay reports.
3: It was the ITC that ruled Mosaic Fertilizer needed protection from Moroccan phosphate imports in 2021, even as Mosaic controlled 85% of U.S. phosphate production. The result, an 18% tariff on fertilizer imports that President Trump finally suspended in June, but not before the damage was done. Ag and Finance Senator Chuck Grassley.
4: So in just 4 years, family farmers have paid an additional $7 billion for their fertilizer because of these tariffs.
3: Grassley and other Senate Finance Panel members hope the new ITC nominees.
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0: 93.3 The Drive, number one for classic hits. It's 5:43. I'm John Riley. There's Nancy Flagg. That was Stevie Nicks joining us this morning. It was nice for her to pop in and sing, wasn't it?
1: Yes, it was. Happy Friday, man.
0: Yes, fist bump Friday. Bring it over here. Boom. All right. So here's the official list of stuff that you should skip to keep away from the diarrhea parasite. Ready?
1: Oh, you got the official list.
0: Yeah. How do you pronounce that again?
1: Cyclosporiasis.
0: Yeah, that's what's going around. So this says bagged lettuce and salad kits.
1: Okay.
0: Many officials believe that the source of the parasite could be lettuce in general.
1: Mm-hmm.
0: And it can be introduced in facilities that aren't here, right?
1: Yeah.
0: I mean, they're somewhere else. Number two, berries, particularly
1: raspberries,
0: because you can't wash the parasites off of a raspberry because of all the little nooks and crannies.
1: And rinsing fruit, it likely isn't enough to get rid of the parasite.
0: Okay. And then herbs like cilantro and basil.
1: It's a good thing I grow my own basil.
0: Correct.
1: Right now.
0: Yeah, we know you're not doing anything to it. But bananas are safe for the most part, they say.
1: So some fruits and veggies that might be okay include bananas, whole unpeeled melons. Right. Although wash the outside of your melons before you
0: and
1: cut
0: your bananas,
1: into them.
0: Everything, wash them all. Wash everything.
1: I don't wash my bananas.
0: You have to.
1: You wash the outside of your banana?
0: You know why? It keeps drain flies or fruit flies from forming. Because the fruit flies are actually on the bananas.
1: Well, I don't have bananas in my house that long.
0: Okay. Well,
1: that they would form. That would start to form.
0: The fruit flies get into the stems of the bananas. That's where they do their thing. So,
1: whole unpeeled melons should be okay. Just wash the outside of the melon before you cut into it. Avocados, canned or frozen fruits and veggies, and cooked fruits and veggies.
0: So we got that going on.
1: So foods that are heated to about 158 degrees should kill all the cyclospora parasite.
0: I mean, that's just another thing to worry about. Now we got Canadian wildfires.
1: Man, Chicago is just awful. And New York, the Great Lakes way, too. So we're going to Maine next week, and
0: well,
1: I will be ticked. I will be so ticked.
0: Canada?
1: I mean, it's right here, Canada.
0: I know.
1: So I'm sure that we're going to see
0: some fire stuff.
1: Mm-hmm.
0: But, I mean, the air quality, like in Chicago and in the northern part of
1: dangerous.
0: Up in Wisconsin and Michigan, it's going to be pretty bad.
1: Yeah.
0: Because there's so much of Canada that's woods, and apparently in Canada, when the wildfires get going, they just don't have the infrastructure to fight them, so they let them burn.
1: Apparently there's some in northern Minnesota burning, too.
0: Oh, neat.
1: Yeah. So anyway.
0: All right, so you got that going.
1: Here's
0: Happy
1: our Friday. It's a stats, heating, cooling, and appliance forecast. Mostly sunny, chance of a shower today, a high of 90. Tomorrow, sunny and a chance of shower, a high of 92 at 75 downtown.
0: That's right. So now we hope you're a little safer. And I mean this in the best possible way, Nance. Just remember, wash your melons. Okay.
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0: All right, party time. Party, we got party favors for you, like these passes to play laser tag at Elevate. We got that going on at 6:10.
1: 7:10, it's our favorite game, Question Impossible, with another $50 to the Burger Barge.
0: And Nance and I are on the road this afternoon taking lunch to our workplace of the week. We'll find out who that is and see if you want to get in that drawing. Get that delicious lunch from Hickory River Smokehouse. But first, let's take the long way home. Super Tramp on the Drive.

0: Paul McCartney doing the James Bond thing on the morning drive with John and Nancy. It's 5:57. Nice to have you here. Another kind of hot one today, looks like. Stats, heating, cooling, and appliance forecast. We'll bump it up against 90 again today. For the most part, we'll be sunny, but there is a chance of some rain blowing through. Chance of showers overnight down to 73, and a pretty good chance of rain tomorrow with a high of 92. 75 is where we start things off this morning. We will play the Who Are You game. That's where we play a mystery celebrity voice. Someone who's in the news today. We'll do that at 6:10, and if you figure it out and are the first to get it right, we'll set you up with tickets to play laser tag at Elevate. That's a hoot. You'll love
1: it.
0: Oh,
1: yeah.
0: That's a gas.
1: Huh. I thought you weren't supposed to say that.
0: Well, you told me I can't, but I don't know.
1: You told me.
0: I don't know that that's official yet.
1: I've made a request.
0: Okay. All right. I'll try to stay away from that one.
1: Okay. Geopolitical tensions are rippling through America's housing market, and home buyers are feeling the pain. The average mortgage rate climbed to 6.55%, its highest level in nearly a year after new strikes in Iran. This is driving up borrowing costs for prospective home buyers. Heavy, pungent wildfire smoke is darkening skies in the United States from the Great Lakes to parts of the East Coast, reducing visibility and prompting warnings that breathing the air outside could be dangerous. I know Chicago was pretty bad. My daughter lives up there. I've heard New York is really, you know, dangerous too. Officials in many cities urge residents to stay inside or wear masks outside as air quality reached unhealthy to hazardous levels. The smoke is coming from fires that are burning primarily in Canada, but also in northern Minnesota.
0: What if we all just at the same time faced north and went altogether.
1: Okay.
0: Could that help?
1: Maybe that would break a Guinness Book of World Records.
0: Just saying. Just blow it back Canada's way.
1: And hey, if your phone gets hot this summer, whatever you do, don't stick it in the fridge. Apparently, this is a thing.
0: Yeah, it makes sense.
1: Repair shops say a bunch of people are trying it lately, and it creates condensation, which can lead to corrosion and a broken phone very fast.
0: Yep, just set it on the desk in the kitchen and let it adapt.
1: Yeah. Let's check traffic. Here's Ken Zersky.
2: Town Peoria Oak Street is blocked between Southwest Jefferson Avenue and Adams Street due to a water main break. They have pavement damage there. They're out working. They're working closer to Jefferson. Now, northbound Jefferson, that one lane closest to Oak Street is getting through. Just watch for some high standing water. 272-1813 is the OSF Medical Group Traffic Spotter Hotline. 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
0: All right, All-Star break is done. Everybody's playing baseball again today. We'll see if these Canadian wildfires affect any of these ball games. The Sox are playing in Toronto, so, you know, we'll see if that messes with anything
1: yeah,
0: tonight.
1: Yeah, that's true.
0: Cards are in Arizona to start a series, so it won't affect them at all. And the Minnesota Twins are in Chicago to play the Cubs. That could be an issue. British Open continues through the weekend, or the Open Championship, but we call it the British Open, so too bad. And it's the leaders are at 6-under par this morning. And then World Cup this weekend. Saturday is the third-place game between France and England, and Sunday's the championship between Spain and Argentina.
1: 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Mostly sunny with a chance of showers and a high of 90. Chance of showers overnight, then tomorrow sunny with a chance of showers and a high of 92. It's 75 downtown.
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0: I'll be there for you. It's Bon Jovi. And we're rolling here on the Morning Drive with John and Nancy at 6:13.
1: Good morning. It's the Stats Heating, Cooling, and Appliance Forecast. We are going to see some sunshine today, but there is a chance of a shower. We're going to see a high around 90. Tomorrow, sunny with a chance of a shower, a little bit warmer, a high of 92. It's 75 downtown.
2: Who are you?
3: That's the man's name.
2: That's whose name?
3: Yeah.
2: Well, go ahead and tell me.
3: Who?
4: I know that, dude.
0: Celebrity in the news. Celebrity in the news this morning, and we're going to play their voice for you. And then you just give us a call and tell us who it is. That's the Who Are You game.
1: And then we give you a prize. Today, it is a pair of passes to laser tag at Elevate on Allen Road in Peoria.
0: Fun. All right, so who is this?
5: I have never watched Star Trek. There are many episodes I don't know. 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
1: Okay.
0: Who is that? 685-9393. 685-9393. 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
0: All right, we're playing Who Are You? So who is this?
5: I have never watched Star Trek. There are many episodes I don't know. There are some movies I don't know because I don't like the way I look and what I do.
0: Okay, but who is that? Who's this?
11: This is Jacob.
0: Jacob, how are you doing this morning?
11: Doing pretty good.
0: Excellent. Nice to have you on the radio show. You know who that famous guy is, don't you?
11: I'm going to feel real dumb if I'm wrong, but is that William Shatner?
0: William Shatner. William Shatner's in the news today because he's got a heavy metal album out now.
1: What
0: yeah.
1: are you talking about?
0: He has a heavy
1: about?
0: Metal album coming out with a bunch of celebrity friends, and he's going to play Riot Fest in Chicago on September 20th. He's 95 years old.
1: So, or is he just going to walk out on stage and maybe
0: No, he's going to play music
1: really?
0: With his band. The name of the band is, I can't really say it on the radio. Well, it's spelled U-C-K-E-R-S. We'll have to pronounce it Euchers for now. That's the name of his band.
1: Okay.
0: I'm not making this up, of it. So, you know, Mick Jagger is out there at 83. Bob Dylan's 86. Ringo's 86. Shatner's hitting the stage at Riot Fest. He's 95. Come on now. Jacob, you're going to see play some laser tag at Elevate. Have fun.
11: Awesome. Thank you.
0: You're most welcome. On the buzz today, I will tell you the concert rider that Shatner has turned in for Riot Fest. He's got a backstage rider.
1: Oh, I think I'm going to love that.
0: The stuff, he wants in his dressing room. That's coming up at 7:45. And we'll have another round of Who Are You rolling up on Monday here on the Morning Drive. How about some Eurythmics for you now on the...

0: 93.3 The Drive, number one for classic hits like that one from Foreigner. And I am John Riley, and this is Nancy Flagg, and it is 624, and the Stats Heating, Cooling, Appliance forecast says another hot one coming our way. 90 today. We could see some rain pass through at some point in time, but doesn't look like much coming in this morning. Chance of showers overnight and then sunny again with a chance of rain tomorrow. High of 92. We're at 76 in downtown Peoria. Don't forget, please, that our flashback weekend this weekend is Aerosmith. That's going to be awesome. Aerosmith Records just featured all weekend long. One of America's greatest rock bands. I'm telling you, when I was in high school, Aerosmith was my band.
1: That was your band?
0: Oh, man. I just loved everything they did. And like Toys in the Attic and Rocks. And Rocks was the first album I ever bought with my own money. Money that I'd earned mowing lawns or whatever. Went and bought Aerosmith Rocks. That was my first one. I had other albums, but they were given to me by my parents or whatnot. But it Rocks from Aerosmith, that's what I bought. So
1: you still have it?
0: I do. You will be hearing cuts from it all weekend long. You know, just so much great stuff. Deep cuts, live performances, favorites, hits, songs. Just all Aerosmith all weekend long. And it starts at 5 o'clock tonight right here on 93.3 The Drive.
1: River City Pride Fest is back on the Peoria Riverfront this weekend. Peoria Pride's Todd Northcutt says there are going to be over 7,500 people expected. Peoria Park District has added new safety protocols this year. Only clear bags are allowed, and the city has implemented metal detectors to get through the gate. Saturday's River City Pride Fest is a family-friendly event, and it runs from 10 a.m. to 10 p.m. It'll feature 130 vendors, food trucks, and entertainment all day. Pre-sale tickets are available through today for $5. Admission is $10 at the door. The average long-term U.S. mortgage rate climbed this week to its highest level in nearly a year, driving up borrowing costs for prospective home buyers. The benchmark 30-year fixed-rate mortgage rate rose to 6.55% from 6.49% last week. Today is World Emoji Day, and the next batch of new emojis includes a cracked smiling face, because sometimes I'm fine means I'm very much not fine. So if I send you a cracked smiling face, John, shouldn't you just send the angry face then? I mean, don't you just send the angry face?
0: I don't know.
1: Let's see what else is here. So a pickle, similar to the cucumber, but yeah. Now with an associated boomer sport, it said it would also be nice for situations when you're in a pickle. Oh, pickle for pickleball.
0: Oh, I see.
1: Well, go play some pickle.
0: I think it'll just be deemed obscene and I'll get in trouble for sending
1: you
0: it.
1: You probably will.
0: That's all I'm saying.
1: Not at the office. The last two are a leftwards and rightwards thumb sign, kind of suggesting like, oh, look at this guy. And there's a couple of others, but I didn't go through all of them. All according to the internet, they won't be popping up until early next year. Come on, we have fun with our emojis,
0: yes,
1: don't we?
0: Yes, we do.
1: Although we always probably use the same ones. I mean, I always do.
0: If I looked at my phone right now and I opened up my emoji section, the things that I use,
1: yeah,
0: like if I was going to send out an emoji, let's see what it gives me.
1: Mine's the heart.
0: Yeah, I got a heart. Yeah, this is the ones that I use the most. A heart, a thumbs up, mm-hmm. The confused person,
1: yeah,
0: smiley face, bland face, like, what is that all about? And beer mugs clinking, and then crossed fingers. Those are mine.
1: So those are about mine, too. For some reason, I do have the eggplant in there for some that I recently sent. I can't even remember what I sent that for.
0: Okay, that's not safe for work.
1: Anywho, that's not allowed at work. Let's go ahead and check in with Ken Zersky in traffic.
0: Thank you for not sending me that, by the way.
2: Overall, traffic's been pretty good. Morning rush hours this week. No major delays in the work zones. Route 6, I-474. The ramps that are still closed at Route 6 and I-74. The southbound Route 6 ramp to westbound 74 and the westbound 74 ramp to eastbound 474. Oak Street's blocked between Jefferson and Adams. That's right in front of Dozer Park. That's due to a water main break last night and pavement damage. 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
0: All right, All-Star break is over, so baseball back in action. Twins are in town to play the Cubs, starting a series. The Cardinals are playing out in Arizona tonight. And we'll see if they play, if the Sox are in Canada playing the Blue Jays. Mm-hmm. But, you know, it's pretty smoky and nasty up there. I don't know if they'll have any trouble or not. The British Open or the Open Championship is continuing over in England at St. Andrews. The leaders are at -6 heading into round two today. They're already playing, actually, because it's on the other side of the pond, as they say. And in the World Cup competition, tomorrow's the third-place game between France and England at 4 p.m. And Sunday's the World Cup championship between Spain and Argentina. That's a 2 p.m. kickoff.
1: I'm going to miss the World Cup because I'm traveling this weekend. We're doing a little family vacation.
0: You don't have a phone?
1: I don't watch sports on my phone.
0: Why not? That's why you have it.
1: And I have to say that I have really enjoyed the World Cup. I think before we watched the World Cup, do you remember when I said, soccer is boring?
0: Yeah.
1: Do you remember that?
0: Yeah.
1: I take that back. Good. 100%. The World Cup has been pleasurable all around. I've enjoyed it.
0: So here's the deal. Where will you be Sunday at 2?
1: On the beach.
0: Okay. Well, you can watch it. I'll guarantee you some tavern around the beach somewhere where you can take a break and go to the bathroom. We'll have the World Cup game on. Just letting you know.
1: Okay. We'll see.
0: Do the best you can.
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0: Okay.
1: Mostly sunny and a chance of a shower or storm today. A high near 90. It's 76 downtown.
0: All right. A new world record has been set for the sale of a prop from the movie Star Wars. And we will tell you what it is next.
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0: We all know that sound.
1: Yeah, we do.
0: A lightsaber. So Luke Skywalker's, you know, Mark Hamill's lightsaber from the original Star Wars 77 film, the one that they used in the movie, sold at auction this week for a record $3.75 million. Almost $4 million for Luke Skywalker's lightsaber. Now, that beats the old record of $3.6 million. Which was for Darth Vader's lightsaber. So those two lightsabers are the most expensive movie props from Star Wars ever sold.
1: I would like to get into the psyche of the person who feels like they should spend $4 million on a movie prop.
0: Well,
1: even if they have it, even if they have the money, what is the psyche behind that? Well, it makes you feel important.
0: Maybe you run a place that, like it's a movie something and people come see it. So you can charge admission.
1: You're not making that much money if you're running a shop like that.
0: Well,
1: you're not making $4 million. You don't have that kind of money.
0: That's a little judgy.
1: That is the truth.
0: I'm
1: and
0: guessing
1: you know it.
0: People like in Vegas or something that sell that have stores like that probably do just fine. And you can come on in and see Luke Skywalker's lightsaber for $24.
1: This is going to take a long time.

0: And Jeff says the flight suit helmet from Top Gun, Tom Cruise's flight suit helmet.
1: Yeah.
0: Although it's not very discernible. There's lots of helmets out there. Mm-hmm. What do you think? What's the most iconic movie prop of all time? 685-9393. I have some thoughts on this. Oh, Michael says Wilson the volleyball from the Tom Hanks movie.
2: Oh, yeah.
0: That's pretty good. I like that one. What else? Anything from Footloose? Maybe Kevin Bacon's sneakers?
2: I would definitely not recognize those.

0: The Drive. Number one for classic hits like Footloose there. Kenny Loggins at 638. Someone paid almost $4 million for Luke Skywalker's lightsaber this week. The biggest, highest-priced movie prop from Star Wars ever. $4 million. That's
1: a pretty, I don't know. It does not. See, I know.
0: I know. It's not your thing.
1: It's not my thing. I'm not even impressed that somebody spent $4 million on that.
0: I put this up saying, what's the most iconic movie prop of all time? And I guess a car does count as a prop, right? A car would count as a prop.
1: Oh, yeah, yeah.
0: So how about Smokey and the Bandit's Trans Am?
1: Yeah.
0: That might be worth $4 million.
1: What about the Batmobile?
0: Batmobile? That's
1: another one.
0: There's
1: a Batmobile somewhere around here. Bruce and I were driving down the street, and it looked like the Batmobile.
0: Yeah, there was a guy that used to come by the hospital for Children's Hospital in a car that that he had done like the Batmobile.
1: It was kind
0: of
1: cool.
0: A friend of mine almost bought one of the real ones at one point in time. But he did not have the garage space. He's the biggest, seriously,
1: he did not
0: he's the biggest Batman fan I knew, and there was one of them, one of the cars, original cars from the

0: a television series, one of those old Ford Futuras.
1: Yeah.
0: That went up for sale somewhere, and he was like, I don't think I want to buy it. You know what I mean? But he didn't have a third space in his garage for it, so he said no. Isn't that funny? And Patrick says the red Ferrari from Ferris Bueller's Day Off. Kind of iconic.
1: Yeah, definitely iconic.
0: Bueller. Mm-hmm. Bueller. How about you? Most iconic movie prop of all time?
2: And how about Chaplin's hat and cane?
0: Oh, that's interesting. I kind of like that. Yeah, yeah, well, the little tramp hat and cane from Charlie Chaplin. That's not bad.
1: Oh, yeah, I guess that would be.
0: Man, Greg's going back to silent movies. Yeah. Holy cow.
2: Yeah, I'm not that old, but you know what?
0: Yes, you are.

0: see what you'd pay for it. And here's Tom Petty on the drive.
1: You know, sometimes I don't know why, but this old town just seems so hopeless. I ain't really sure, but it seems I remember the good times with just a little bit more in focus.

0: Luke Skywalker's lightsaber sold at auction this week for almost $4 million. Does that make it one of the most iconic movie props of all time? Probably. Jack says the leg lamp from A Christmas Story.
1: I think that would definitely get an honorable mention.
2: Oh, for sure. That's so recognizable.
1: Well, because it's fragile.
0: Tom says Rosebud from Citizen Kane. Kane's sled, the sled from his childhood. That's a pretty iconic movie prop. I don't know if everybody knows Citizen Kane as much anymore, but it is a very iconic movie prop. That's cool. There is one that rises up above all the rest, though, in our voting on Facebook and also in the national vote, and we'll get to that here in just a second. But first, here comes the heat and maybe the smoke.
2: Oh, well, smoke and the heat. The Stats Heating, Cooling, and Appliance forecast, mostly sunny, a high near 90 today. There's a chance of showers and storms. Sunny and 92 tomorrow with a chance of showers and storms at 76 downtown. The smoke he's referring to is the Canadian wildfires that are pushing smoke down through the Great Lakes, Chicago, and it probably will come down here this way. It basically causes haziness and that, and poor quality of air.
0: Yay.
2: So just keep your eye out for that.
0: All right, so the Question Impossible game will be played at 7:10. We have a $50 gift card to the Burger Barge for you, so we'll see how that shapes up. Here are what are considered to be the most iconic movie props of all time, because the lightsaber from Star Wars sold for almost $4 million. The Proton Pack from Ghostbusters. Rosebud, the Citizen Kane sled, we made mention of that. The Golden Idol from Raiders of the Lost Ark, like that was at the beginning of that movie. That's considered very iconic. The DeLorean from Back to the Future, right? The DeLorean. Don't you want that car? Maybe not.
2: That would be cool.
0: And then from Lord of the Rings, the ring, the one ring.
2: I would never recognize the ring. Nope.
0: We'll have the top five next.
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6: I finally did it.
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5: And?
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6: Don't get all sappy on me. 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
5: Very funny. You buy anything?
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5: Whoops, looks like we're out of time. 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
6: Bye, Paul.
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0: 8:648. Tune to the Morning Drive. Thanks for being here. Appreciate it. It's Friday, finally. My goodness. Sitting here in fist bump Friday.
2: It's been so hot all week. Are we going to get a relief from that next week?
0: Maybe next week.
2: Yeah, maybe a little bit.
0: So Luke Skywalker's lightsaber, one of the most iconic movie props of all time. It sold at auction for almost $4 million this week. And it doesn't even hold a candle to number one. These are what the top five are considered to be.
2: Yeah.
0: Captain America's shield. Iconic movie prop. Wilson the Volleyball from Castaway with Tom Hanks.
2: Mm-hmm.
0: Number three, Indiana Jones Whip and Fedora. It's a kind of a double package deal. You got to have them both. Lightsaber from Luke Skywalker comes in at number two. And I believe you know what the most iconic movie prop is of all time, don't you? Who's this?
9: Good morning, Ruth from Germantown.
0: Hello, Ruth. How are you doing this morning?
9: Well, I haven't had enough coffee yet to make my voice not be grovelly.
2: That's okay.
0: We understand. The Morning Drive is sympathetic
9: Thank
0: to
9: you.
0: That, for sure. What do you think is the most iconic movie prop of all time?
9: I think it absolutely has to be and I haven't looked this up anywhere. The ruby red slippers from The Wizard of Oz.
0: Right, these ruby red slippers. I think I'd have to double check that too, but I think they that is the most money somebody paid. I think somebody paid like $5 million for the ruby slippers at one point, so it was pretty crazy.
9: That's I wouldn't doubt it. People are crazy. They have nothing better to do with their money.
0: Maybe what it is. I know what Ruth wants to do with her money. She wants to go get some coffee.
9: I want them to give that $5 million to me.
0: There you go.
9: Thanks,
0: Mom.
9: I'll go buy a coffee shop. Thank you, too.
0: Bye. All right, I did actually a little bit of more research on this, and no, it was not $5 million. Last time the ruby slippers sold at auction, not making this up, $32.5 million. That's what somebody paid for the final remaining pair of ruby slippers from the movie The Wizard of Oz. $32.5 million. That was in 2024.
2: Okay,
0: isn't that crazy?
2: It is.
0: What do you think of that, Dorothy?
10: Toto, I have a feeling we're not in Kansas anymore.
0: Correct. We'll keep that going on Facebook.

0: 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It's all about barbecue.
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0: We'll even bring it to you so you can keep working.

0: he say tush?
1: That's a long time ago.
2: Still one of my favorite morning drive with John and Nancy memories. We've been playing that. We've been on the radio together for 30 years. Right here on 93.3 The Drive. And about, I don't know, 15 years in. 16 years in.
1: Yeah, it was we had been doing it for quite a while.
2: And I was playing Tush by ZZ Top, and just all of a sudden Nancy just looks up and goes, "Did he say Tush?" Like, yeah. And he has been for 15 years.
1: Yep. But
2: thanks for coming around. Appreciate it. Mm-hmm. And he's still saying it. It still sounds good. And it's 6:57. Welcome to the morning drive. Stats, heating, cooling, and appliance forecast, 90 again today. Could see some rain at some point in time. It's just kind of a hazy. It's a hazy 90 right now. And then sunny with a chance of rain tomorrow, too, with a high of 92. 77 is where we're sitting. Got Question Impossible coming up at 7:10. What else is going on this morning?
1: The U.S. military carried out its sixth consecutive night of strikes against Iran as the conflict shows no sign of de-escalating. Meanwhile, Tehran warned that the Strait of Hormuz is an unbreakable red line. Iran's retaliatory attacks appear to be the largest since talks with the U.S. collapsed. Iceberg lettuce sold at some Taco Bell restaurants has been linked to the cyclosporiasis outbreak, a source familiar with the investigation said. Cases of the intestinal illness caused by a microscopic parasite are surging across the U.S. Taco Bell said it has taken immediate action to voluntarily remove potentially impacted lettuce from a supplier in selected states. And we were talking about this earlier. If you really are trying to reduce your chances of getting hit with the parasite and the, you know, resulting explosive, whatever. Okay. Some foods you might want to stay away from include, yes, bagged lettuce and salad kits is what they say. This also says iceberg lettuce, berries like raspberries, particularly, and fresh herbs. Now, bananas, avocados, canned fruits and veggies, and melons also should be okay, but wash the outside of your melons and apparently wash your outside of your bananas, according to John.
2: I don't think you can say either of those things on the radio.
1: Well, I just did.
2: Yes, you did.
1: Okay, let's check traffic. Here's Ken Zersky.
3: Watching a northbound Route 6 slow down, a little worse than normal. That's from Charter Oak Road up to War Memorial Drive. They could be working there closer to traffic. We've seen that before. Again, northbound Route 6 on the brakes, a little past I-74. And Oak Street's blocked downtown. That's between Jefferson and Adams. That's that water main break, pavement damage overnight right in front of Dozer Park. 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
2: All right, All-Star breaks over. Back to work. Twins play the Cubs in Chicago today. Starting a series, the Cardinals are playing the Diamondbacks out in Arizona. And we'll see if the Sox and the Blue Jays, they're going to be playing up in Canada, and there's all that wildfire activity. I don't know if that's around Toronto, but that could have some impact on that game. We'll see. The Open Championship, the British Open as we know it in the States, is back underway with the PGA. Leaders starting round two are at about 6 under par. And then the World Cup weekend. This is the final weekend of the World Cup. Third place game is tomorrow at 4 p.m. between France and England. And then the championship game between Spain and Argentina is at 2 o'clock on Sunday.
1: 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Mostly sunny, a chance of a shower and a high of 90. Chance of showers overnight, then tomorrow sunny and a chance of a shower, a high of 92. It's 75 downtown.
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0: It's Journey and Lights here on the Morning Drive. It is 7:09. I'm John. This is Nancy right here.
1: 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We are going to see sunshine today, but there is a chance of a shower, a high around 90. Tomorrow it's going to be 92. Same thing, pretty much sunny with a chance of a shower, a high around 92 at 76 downtown. 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
0: 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Delicious burgers and seafood and chicken and tenderloins, and they got it all. And it's right there on Meadow Avenue in East Peoria. And this one's for $50 if you can answer our question impossible this morning. So this is interesting because Nancy's going on vacation to Maine.
1: I am.
0: Which is where she grew up when she was a little girl. She lived in Maine, and they're going to go back and
1: the whole family's going. All the kids are going, and makes Mama very happy.
0: That is very exciting.
1: Yep.
0: We did that was that last year we did that and went to Maine with the whole family, which was fun?
1: I think it was the year before Maine. I don't know.
0: I lived in Maine when I was a little kid, too.
1: Yeah.
0: So that worked out okay. But this is a very interesting question impossible based on our association with Maine.
1: All right, so Maine has the highest percentage of this compared to other U.S. states.
0: Yeah. What is it? 685-9393. 685-9393. 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
0: All right, let's give away a Burger Barge gift card this morning for Fist Bump Friday, shall we? Here on Question Impossible. Let's make this happen. Who's this?
8: This would be Jeff.
0: Jeff's here. Hey, Nance. It's Jeff.
1: Hey, Jeff. How are you?
8: I'm doing well.
0: All right. Here's your question this morning, yeah, Jeff.
1: Maine has the highest percentage of this compared to other U.S. states.
8: This is a really bad answer. Forest.
0: Forest is not that bad an answer. It's completely wrong, but it's not that bad.
8: Oh, that's not too bad.
0: It's not too bad. Thanks,
1: He'd
0: Jeff.
1: He'd rip on you after if it was.
0: 93.3 The Drive. Good morning. Who's this?
9: Hey, this is Greg from McLean.
0: All right, Greg, what do you think the answer is this morning?
9: Would it be a variety of lobster dishes?
0: It should be, but it's not. But thank you for calling. 93.3 The Drive. Good morning. Who's this?
10: Jessica.
0: All right, Jessica, what do you think the answer is this morning?
10: Tourists.
0: Tourists. That makes sense because Nancy's going.
1: That's a good one.
0: It's not tourists, but thank you very much for calling. We appreciate it.
10: Thank you.
0: You're back. 685-9393. What do you think of this? Where's my winner? There's John Mellencamp on the drive.

0: number one for classic hits. It's John and Nancy, two American kids doing the best they can here on the Morning Drive. And we want you to do the best that you can to win this Burger Barge gift card. Here is your question impossible this morning.
1: Maine has the highest percentage of this compared to other U.S. states.
0: What would it be? Who's this?
2: Yeah, this is Scott.
0: All right, Scott, what do you think the answer is this morning?
2: Is it birth rate?
0: It is not birth rate, but a fine try. Thank you, sir. 93.3 The Drive. Good morning. Who's this?
3: Jody,
0: all right, let's get her a win. Let's get Jody a win today. Nance, all right. What's the question this morning?
1: Maine has the highest percentage of these compared to other U.S. states.
3: Oh, my gosh. There are so many answers to this. So I was going to say something because I'm in the car driving, but then a answer just popped up by my husband, so I'm going to do it. And he said vacant homes, so he's wrong.
0: Vacant homes, the highest percentage of vacant homes. Okay, that's not a bad guess, but you're going to have to break the news to him that he's wrong.
3: He's going to hear it.
0: Thanks for calling, you guys. 93.3 The Drive. Good morning. Who's this?
4: Tim.
0: All right, Tim, what's the answer?
4: Wild blueberries.
0: Wild blueberries is incorrect, but thank you for trying. All right. Still got room for a winner. 685-9393. Any takers? Oh, you're figuring it out. Here comes the police on the drive.

0: Roxanne is the police, and you are tuned to the Morning Drive with John and Nancy, 8722. We are playing Question Impossible. You know, if we don't get a winner Monday, we'll be playing for $100 instead of $50. But we got time. We'll see what happens. Stats, heating, cooling, and appliance forecast. Got a sunny one coming at us again today. Kind of hazy sunshine, at least at this hour. We'll hit 90, and there could be some rain passing through at some point in time. Chance of showers with a low down to 73 overnight, and then sunshine with a chance of showers tomorrow, high of 92. And we're at 77 already in downtown Peoria. Apparently, Canada's sending us more smoke, which is nice. There are wildfires in Canada. So I think, like, at 8 o'clock this morning, if everybody listening right now could just face north and go, and just exhale as hard as we
1: You're
0: can.
1: You're so funny.
0: Look, I'm just trying to
1: solve the problem.
0: Trying to solve the problem, improve our air quality.
1: All righty.
0: Let's see what happens. What else is going on today?
1: Oh, we're talking news now. Okay, let
0: You're
1: me.
0: So funny.
1: You're so funny. Geopolitical tensions are rippling through America's housing market, and home buyers are feeling the pain. The average mortgage rate climbed to 6.55%, its highest level in nearly a year, this after new strikes in Iran. And as John mentioned, heavy, pungent wildfire smoke, darkening skies in the U.S. I know Chicago was really not good yesterday. New York as well. Hope it doesn't mess with your trip to Maine. It's probably going to mess with my trip to Maine because I did do a little research and yeah. That reduces visibility, prompts warnings that breathing the air outside could be dangerous. The smoke is coming from fires that are burning primarily in Canada, but also in northern Minnesota. And if your phone gets hot this summer, whatever you do, don't stick it in the fridge. Repair shops say a bunch of people are trying it lately, and it can creates condensation, which can lead to corrosion and a broken phone very fast. Time to check in with Ken Zersky and traffic.
2: Watching a northbound Route 6 slow down, a little worse than normal. That's from Charter Oak Road up to War Memorial Drive. They could be working there closer to traffic. We've seen that before. Again, northbound Route 6 on the brakes, a little past I-74. And Oak Street's blocked downtown. That's between Jefferson and Adams. That's that water main break, pavement damage overnight right in front of Dozer Park. 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
0: Cubs, Cards, and White Sox back to it today after the All-Star break. Cubs are playing the Twins at Wrigley. The Cardinals are out in Arizona playing the Diamondbacks, and it'll be the Sox and the Blue Jays in Toronto. Hope the wildfires doesn't affect that game. We'll see.
1: That's true.
0: Starting a series there tonight. The British Open Golf Tournament. Or it's called the Open Championship. We call it the British Open just because, you know, we want to annoy the British. That's underway with round two. The leaders were at 6 under par to start that round. And in the World Cup, tomorrow will be France against England in the third place game at 4. And Sunday is your World Cup championship between Spain and Argentina. Kicks off at 2 o'clock.
1: 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Mostly sunny, chance of showers and a high of 90. It's 76 downtown, our question impossible. Maine has the highest percentage of this compared to other U.S. states.
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0: It's the Morning Drive with John and Nancy. It's Question Impossible, 728. So this is our question this morning.
1: Maine has the highest percentage of this compared to other states.
0: Nancy's going to find out in person because she's going to Maine.
1: I'll be in Maine tomorrow.
0: That'll be nice.
1: It'll be fun.
0: But let's find out what the answer is first. See if we can give away this gift card. Who's this?
13: Mary.
0: Mary, nice to have you on the radio show. How are you today?
13: Okay.
0: Terrific. So, here is your question this morning.
1: Maine has the highest percentage of this compared to other states.
13: More senior citizens.
1: More senior citizens.
0: Yes, that's it.
1: All right.
0: Yes. That's right. Well done.
1: Yes. Good job.
0: The highest percentage of senior citizens per capita of any U.S. state is in Maine. 24% of their population is senior citizens.
1: That's a lot.
0: Because
1: right?
0: The young people move out and the older people stay.
1: Well, good job. You did it.
0: Yeah. $50 gift card to the Burger Barge in East Peoria. Enjoy that.
13: Thank you.
0: Hey, you're well done. You earned it. And we will put that up on the QI Rewind at 933thedrive.com. Play again on Monday and say to you, thanks for playing.

0: Brett Michaels and Poison. Something to believe in here on the Morning Drive with John and Nancy. It is 7:38.
1: Good morning. 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Sunny today, chance of a shower, a high around 90. Tomorrow, sunny, chance of a shower, a high around 92. It's 79 downtown. 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
0: All right, so I'm not making this up. 95-year-old William Shatner, of Star Trek fame and so much other things, is releasing a heavy metal album this year, and he's booked to play Riot Fest in Chicago on September 20th. Not making any of that up. And I'm not making up his concert rider either.
1: I want to see this one.
0: The stuff he wants backstage for his performance at Riot Fest.

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8: What's the buzz? Tell me what's happening. What's the buzz? Tell me what's happening.
0: All right, it is time for the buzz. The buzz is what's hot. It's what's not. It's what America is buzzing about.
9: She packed my bags last night, pre-flight. 0 hour, 9 a.m. And I'm going to be high as a kite.
0: Yeah. So that's William Shatner doing Rocky Man by Elton John a long time ago. But he keeps making albums. He keeps doing songs.
10: Why?
0: Because he likes to.
10: Okay, that's fine.
0: And now he's doing a heavy metal album. And he's got, you know, like Henry Rollins and some other people are appearing on it with him. He's putting it out. And they've asked him to play at Riot Fest, the concert in Chicago this year in September. And he's accepted, okay? So William Shatner is 95 years old and will be playing at Riot Fest, by far the oldest person to ever play Riot Fest. I've been to Riot Fest before. It's a great – here's an example of some people on the bill. Elvis Costello, Bad Religion is playing this year, The Pixies, Patti Smith is playing this year, among others, Public Image. I mean, these are big names. And William Shatner is now on the stage playing alongside these folks, and he's 95. So they asked him what he wanted for backstage, and he gave them a concert writer. They said, this is the stuff I need if I'm going to play Riot Fest on September 20th in Chicago. Number one, he wants a dressing room called Shatner's Shag Shack.
10: So they have to put a sign up that says Shatner's Shag Shack?
0: That's correct.
10: All right. That's ridiculous.
0: He wants the city to rename a boat in Lake Michigan for him so that he can be the captain on a ship again.
10: He's so full of himself. I mean, seriously, this is ridiculous.
0: He wants to sing Take Me Out to the Ball Game at a Cubs game.
10: They probably would be happy for him to do that. That's fine, I'm sure.
0: He wants among other things, a lot of this is kind of tongue-in-cheek, but a lot of this, he wants a Montreal Canadiens hockey sweater signed by John Stamos. He wants a pair of white socks and one pair of white underwear. He wants a bowl of sauerkraut ready to eat and a bouquet of flowers in a vase.
10: So if he doesn't have all that stuff, he's not performing.
0: Oh, he also wants a DeLorean instead of a golf cart for transportation around the fairgrounds.
10: Is that a joke?
0: Yes, I think
10: it's a joke.
0: I think most of it's a joke.
10: Because gosh, that just sounds just ridiculous, egomaniac-ish.
0: I can't wait to see footage of 95-year-old William Shatner doing it at Riot Fest. The concert
10: kind of makes me not like him when you hear that, unless he's just 100% kidding.
0: Well, his band is, I can't really pronounce, you can pronounce it however you want. His band is called William Shatner and the U-C-K-E-R-S. I'm going to say Euchers, but you can pronounce it however you want.
10: U-C-K-O.
0: Just the name of the band. So I think
10: all
0: of it is kind of tongue-in-cheek.
10: Oh, you guys get it. Okay.
0: And anyway, September 20th, Riot Fest in Chicago. if you want to catch William Shatner's new heavy metal act.
10: Want to check out a movie this week? The big release, The Odyssey. Christopher Nolan wrote and directed the latest adaptation of the epic poem by Homer. It's about a hero of the Trojan War whose long voyage home stretches into years until everybody believes he's dead. Quite the cast. Charlize Theron, Matt Damon, Christopher Nolan, Tom Holland, Robert Pattinson, Zendaya, Anne Hathaway, and John Bernthal.
0: All right. Oh, also, William Shatner wants a free pair of tickets to the Odyssey.
10: Okay. We'll get right on that. There's your buzz today.
0: There's your Kenny Loggins on the drive.

0: 93.3 The Drive, number one for classic hits. That's Sammy Hagar. Impossible for him to drive 55. Just letting you know it. It's 7:56. You are tuned to The Morning Drive with John and Nancy. Stats, heating, cooling, and appliance forecast. Mostly sunny today, high of about 90. Looks like we got pretty much the same day again tomorrow. Just kind of a chance of rain and hot and humid. And high right around 90 or so. So we shall see how that ends up. We're at 77 in downtown Peoria. I'm intrigued now to maybe go to Riot Fest again this year and see William Shatner play.
1: Well, you know what? Maybe you should just do it. This is the year of the yes.
0: I'm looking at
1: declaring it for you. You got to go out and get some stuff done.
0: So the 3-day pass, 2-day pass.
1: I think one day is probably enough, isn't it?
0: I think so. So it's about $100.
1: Oh, easy.
0: It's not too bad.
1: Go up. Don't you have some friends up there you can stay with,
0: I got
1: too?
0: Friends, family, everybody.
1: Yeah.
0: $126 for one day.
1: Is that the one where he's going to be there?
0: Yeah, I think so. It's just a one-day pass. I'd have to. It's the 20th. Yeah. So,
1: but who are you going to get to go with you?
0: Oh, my son would go with me.
1: Oh, Jack would. John, Jack,
0: or either one of them would go. Yeah, they would both go and see that. On the 20th, you get Elvis Costello. You get Alanis Morissette. You get William Shatner. You know, I don't know. That may be happening.
1: Oh man, you should do it. You should do it.
0: $128.
1: Make it happen, man.
0: I think that might be a thing. All right, so.
1: I will not be going.
0: 7:57. What else is up this morning?
1: River City Pride Fest is back on the Peoria Riverfront this weekend. They're expecting a big crowd, and if you're headed down, just keep in mind that Peoria Park District is adding new safety protocols this year. Only clear bags are allowed, and the city has implemented metal detectors to go through the gate. Saturday's River Fest. River City Pride Fest runs from 10 a.m. to 10 p.m. It'll feature 130 vendors, food, trucks, and entertainment all day. It is a family-friendly event. You can buy tickets today for $5. Admission is $10 at the door. A new poll reveals that 66% of Americans find groceries unaffordable, up from 45% in February, before the war with Iran began. Even among households earning over $100,000, 56% report groceries are unaffordable. SpaceX's Starship was set for its 13th launch attempt last night, but was halted just seconds before liftoff when several engines failed to ignite. Yikes.
0: Uh-oh.
1: During the flight, Starship was expected to deploy 20 experimental Starlink satellites, reignite a Raptor engine in space, and conduct maneuvers to test its reusability. Now with traffic, here's Ken Zerski.
2: Northbound Route 6 on the brakes, I-74 to around Charter Oak, and then it's mostly reduced speeds up to War Memorial Drive. Maybe a little bit worse there on that northbound than we normally see. If you're traveling on War Memorial Drive heading eastbound, that's going to tighten up past Allen Road. Westbound 474, that slowdown is from I-74 to Springfield Road, but it's only westbound that's down to one lane through that work zone. Eastbound, two lanes are open. 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
0: All right, All-Star breaks over. Twins and Cubs start a series in Chicago this evening. The Cardinals will be out in Arizona, and the White Sox are playing the Blue Jays in Toronto. And I was wondering earlier if any of those wildfires, the smoke from the wildfires in Canada, would affect that game. But a friend of the show, Brad from Normal, says, you know, the White Sox play tonight at the Rogers Center in Toronto. It's a dome. So I guess the smoke won't be an issue. Hope not, anyway. All right. Also, the British Open continues, the golf tournament. Leaders were at -6 to start round two today. Goes through the weekend. And your World Cup calendar is tomorrow's the third-place game between France and England at 4. And Sunday is the World Cup championship between Spain and Argentina. That kicks off at 2 p.m.
1: 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Sunny. Today, a chance of showers and a high of 90. It's 79 downtown.
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0: 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I didn't even realize this until I read it. 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

0: Def Leppard cranking one out there with Animal. You are tuned to the Morning Drive. I'm John Riley. Nancy Flagg is here. What?
1: Good morning.
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1: 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We are going to see lots of sunshine today, a high around 90. Tomorrow, we're going to see sunshine with a chance of a shower, a high of 92. There's also a chance of a shower today as well. 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
0: The only orders Captain Adam ever gives on his boat is relax and enjoy. 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And you can take a cruise around the bay with him 7 to 9 every Sunday morning right here on 93.3 The Drive. 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
0: She don't need no social media to be an influencer. She's got the radio. She's Dear Nancy.
1: All right, what's going on today?
0: Well, Dear Nancy, please keep me anonymous. But my fiance and I got engaged 2 months ago. Last week, she came home wearing a different engagement ring than the one that I gave her. She told me she exchanged the one I bought because she liked this one better. I was actually fine with that. What bothered me was that the new ring cost less, and she kept the refund without telling me. She used the extra money to buy herself a Coach purse, saying the engagement ring was a gift, so the money was hers.
1: Oh my God, there's so many red flags going on right now that I can't even handle this. Okay?
0: Nancy, I'm less concerned about the purse than I am that she made the decision without talking to me first. Mm-hmm. We've always discussed larger financial decisions together. Should I see this as a red flag about how about how we'll handle money in our marriage, or am I making too much out of it?
1: No. I'm just wondering how long they actually dated. How long have you dated? You know, have you had those really, really important talks before you get engaged? Like, do you want children? What are your finances like? How do you spend money? Are we going to keep our finances separate or combine them? There were so many red flags in those first couple of sentences. And again, if she wants a different ring, that's, I mean, whatever, if you're fine with it, but you should probably just talk about it. She probably should have talked to you about it and say, hey, let's go out together. We'll do this together. And then.
0: Yeah. So my wife and I are married 36 years this year with four wonderful adult children. So my advice is a little shorter than yours. Run!
1: No, I think mine's run, too.
0: Run!
1: Or at least maybe get a therapist and do some pre-marriage couples counseling. For sure.
0: Run!
1: Yikes. I would have a major problem.
0: Thank you, dear Nancy.
1: Uh-huh.

0: morning drive. It's 8:25. I'm John Riley. Nancy Sear and the Stats Heating, Cooling, and Appliance Forecast just continues to do what it's been doing, which is give us 90 degrees and a little bit of a chance of rain here and there. Mm-hmm. And that's just kind of how it's going to continue, apparently. Both today and tomorrow, that's the same forecast. We're at 79 in downtown Peoria. Please don't forget that JY will be in at 9, and he'll have 3 hours of commercial-free classic hits for you. It's a great way to roll into the weekend, the commercial-free workday just ahead. What else is going on this morning?
1: The average long-term U.S. mortgage rate climbed this week to its highest level in nearly a year, driving up borrowing costs for prospective home buyers. The benchmark 30-year fixed-rate mortgage rate rose to 6.55%. Iceberg lettuce sold through some Taco Bell restaurants has been linked to the cyclosporiasis outbreak. A source familiar with the investigation said Taco Bell said it has taken immediate action to voluntarily remove potentially impacted lettuce from a supplier in select states. And if you're trying to reduce your chances of getting hit with that parasite that causes all kinds of intestinal issues, some foods you might want to stay away from. We got the official list: bagged lettuce and salad kits, berries, particularly raspberries, and fresh herbs. Bananas, avocados, melons, canned fruits and veggies should be okay. Let's check traffic. Here's Ken Zerski.
2: Peoria police are reporting an accident, Sterling and Overhill. That's Sterling just south of I-74. It's reportedly involving a motorcycle. A northbound Route 6 been heavy from I-74 to Charter Oak. Rest of the work zone just reduced speeds. Westbound 474 down to one lane, I-74 just past Springfield Road. But eastbound, all lanes are open, and downtown Oak Street is blocked between Adams and Jefferson. That's the water main break, pavement damage. For all your 20... 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
0: All right, All-Star break's over. Back to work, everybody. Twins play the Cubs today at Wrigley Field. The Cardinals are out in Arizona to play the Diamondbacks tonight, and the Sox are up in Toronto to play the Blue Jays. Getting those series back underway. The British Open, or the Open Championship in golf, is cruising along with round two. Last I checked, the leaders were at 6 under par. And the World Cup wraps up this weekend. Tomorrow's the third place game between France and England at 4. And then on Sunday is your World Cup Championship between Spain and Argentina. Should be a good game. Kicks off at 2 o'clock on Sunday.
1: 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Mostly sunny with a chance of a shower and a high of 90 today. It's 80 downtown.
0: It's the first and only number one song that the band Boston ever had. 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
0: All right, so Boston's first album came out in 1976, and what an album it was. One of the best-selling albums in history from the United States. And, oh, what a lineup of songs. More Than a Feeling, Peace of Mind, Smoking. I mean, come on, Long Time. Not a single one of those songs went to number one. None of them did. And then their second album was released in 1978, and there wasn't a single number one hit on that record either. And then they basically took 7 years off. They went back into the studio, and they were having all kinds of internal issues and stuff. And all the way later in 1986, after all those years and 12,000 hours of studio time, Boston finally came out with their third album called Third Stage, and the very first single from that album went right to number one, and it remains the first and only number one hit that the band Boston ever had, and here it is.
1: All right.
0: On the School of Rock.

0: Fast Lane, Eagles on the Morning Drive. That was a guitar finger warm-up exercise that Joe Walsh used to do. Just that little doodle-doodle-doodle-doodle-doodle. He used to do that to warm up his hands, getting ready to play. And then, like, Glenn Frey and Don Henley or something heard him doing that and went, "That's a song, dude." Oh, okay. And all of a sudden,
1: it was a song.
0: Life in the Fast Lane came out. You are tuned to the Morning Drive. It is 8:44.
1: The Stats Heating, Cooling, and Appliance Forecast. Mostly sunny, chance of a shower or storm today. A high near 90 at 79 downtown.
0: And we got three things we learned on this show today. 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
0: Well, it's a good opportunity for Amber and Tim. They got a chance to move to Hawaii. 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
0: All right, it's 8:46. Here are three things we learned on the show today. The lightsaber used by Luke Skywalker in the original Star Wars movie sold at auction this week for almost $4 million. So I was like, well, that's got to be one of the most expensive movie props ever. Yeah. Not so much. The ruby slippers from The Wizard of Oz 2 years ago sold for $32 million. Slightly over that, actually. What's the movie prop you'd like to own? We got that going on Facebook still.
1: We learned from the buzz that William Shatner will be debuting tracks from his upcoming heavy metal album at a show called Riot Fest in Chicago, September 18th through the 20th.
0: Yeah, he'll be playing on the 20th, by the way. And William Shatner is 95 years old.
1: I was kind of ripping on his rider because he had his rider. And Sally Mae says, "Nancy, stop. The man is 95 years old. He probably has this on his bucket list." I'm like, "I know.
0: Look.
1: Just not a huge fan of his.
0: Bob Dylan's out on tour. Bob Dylan's out on tour. He's 86. Ringo Starr's out on tour. He's 86. William Shatner's 95. Bring it.
1: You should go see that show.
0: Thinking about
1: it. Yeah. Our question, impossible. Maine has the highest percentage of this compared to other U.S. states.
0: It's true. What do you think?
5: More senior citizens.
0: 24% of the population of Maine is senior citizens. It's the highest rate in the United States.
1: I think I put old people. I think I should go back. I should put senior citizens because old people is really subjective.
0: Correct.
1: All right, I'm going to go.
0: And many senior citizens would call you old.
1: Exactly.
0: Just telling you.
1: Whatever. All right,
0: more

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1: Let's go Red Sox!
0: The Marathon and the birthplace of an American revolution.
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0: Neal Sean, smoking on guitar for Journey in any way you want it. 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
1: Good morning. It's the Stats Heating, Cooling, and Appliance Forecast. We are going to see sunshine today, but there is a chance of a shower or storm this afternoon, a high around 90. Tomorrow, sunny with a chance of shower or storm, a high near 92. It's 79 downtown.
0: And Ken Zersky's looking at traffic this morning.
2: There was a report of an accident involving a motorcycle, and it was on Sterling and Overhill, which is just south of I-74. But it sounds like this happened behind a business along Sterling, so it shouldn't affect traffic. This is going to be a trouble spot today. Northbound Route 6 from I-74 to around Charter Oak. They're just doing more work closer to traffic there. The rest of the Route 6 road work looks to be just reduced speeds. 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

0: road.
1: So much for hanging out with us this morning. Appreciate it. Nancy and I are going on summer break.
0: Yes, next week. So we'll have John Malone filling in for us next week.
1: Yeah, treat John nicely. We love John. And yeah. Happy that he's able to come in and spend time with you as well. JY will be ducking in here at 9, and he will have 3 hours of commercial-free classic hits. 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

93.3 The Drive, number one for classic hits. Got some great music still to come here from Queen. Also going to hear from Grand Funk Railroad. Little glam with some Poison coming up right now. It's REO. You should have-

93.3 The Drive, number one for classic hits, Fat Bottom Girl. Speaking of that, a 76-year-old woman in Florida, she randomly received this new license plate. I'm going to read you what it reads on the license plate. You can figure it out for yourself. SQZ855. She says she went ballistic when she first got it, but then everyone in her retirement community loved it. So now she said, all right, I'm going to keep it, and I'll enjoy a few honks. Atta girl. Grand Funk. 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

93.3 The Drive, number one for classic hits. My name is JY. 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

93.3 The Drive, number one for classic hits. In 1982, there's a whole bunch of people with this phone number that became very, very, very irritated with Tommy Two Tone. Hey! How many of us were crank calling this number? Is Ginny home? Oh! It's like, is it your refrigerator running? Tommy Two Tone now.

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Classic Hits. 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But first, it's The Clash. 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

Tom Petty, American Girl. We are in a flashback lunch. Have you guessed the year yet? I'm sure you know it's the 70s. You'll figure it out. I have confidence in you. 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
13: 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Well, we are looking today. 50% chance of showers and thunderstorms, partly sunny and a high of 90. Saturday, chance of some afternoon showers at a high of 92. Then Sunday, sunny, cooling off just a little bit with a high of 88. 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

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They also have a really good happy hour, too. 3 to 6, Monday through Friday. 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
13: And the Stats Heating, Cooling, and Appliance forecast today. We got some scattered showers and thunderstorms after 3 o'clock today. Sunny otherwise with a high of 91. Tonight, scattered showers and thunderstorms mainly before 7, mostly clear with a low around 74. And then Saturday, we got a 30% chance of showers and thunderstorms mainly after about 4 o'clock. Sunny with a high of 92. And then Sunday, sunny and a high of 88. Getting you back to the music with Mike and the Mechanics. 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

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Hope you're having yourself a great day. 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Now, Alexa can be creepy at times. We all acknowledge this, but then she can also be very helpful. Let's tell her to say, hey, Alexa, play 93.3 The Drive. 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
10: The Stats Heating, Cooling, and Appliance forecast. Today, we're looking at some scattered showers today, mostly after 3 o'clock. Sunny, high near 91. Heat index, though, is going to feel like 103 or so. Scattered showers and thunderstorms mainly before 7 tonight, mostly clear with a low around 74. Saturday, we are looking at a chance of showers and thunderstorms mainly in the afternoon. Sunny otherwise, the high of 92. Beat the heat of the season with a new air conditioner from Stat Service, starting at just $88 a month. 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

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For classic hits, he was born Richard Lewis Springthorpe. 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He said, okay. 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
21: The Stats Heating, Cooling, and Appliance Forecast. Today we are looking at scattered showers and thunderstorms, mainly after 3 o'clock. Sunny otherwise with a high of 91. Tonight we are looking at some scattered showers and thunderstorms, mainly before 7, mostly clear otherwise with a low around 74. And then Saturday we have a 30% chance of showers, sunny otherwise, and a high of 92. Not too bad. 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
4: The Stats Heating, Cooling, and Appliance forecast today: scattered showers and thunderstorms after 3 o'clock. About a 40% chance of that. Mostly sunny otherwise, with a high of 91. Tonight, scattered showers and thunderstorms before 7 o'clock. Mostly clear otherwise, with a low of 74. Saturday, so we're going to call it a cover your butt. 30% chance of showers and thunderstorms, mainly after 4 o'clock. Sunny with a high of 92. And then Sunday, we got some sunshine with a high of 88. As we get you back into the music with Pink Floyd.

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21: The Stats Heating, Cooling, and Appliance Forecast. Today we are looking at some scattered showers and thunderstorms possible after 3 o'clock and about a 40% chance of that. Then tonight we got some scattered showers and thunderstorms mainly before 7 o'clock. That's only a 30% chance. Tomorrow we got a 30% chance of showers and thunderstorms. Sunny otherwise with a high of 92. Sunday sunny and a high of 88. All right, Chantilly Lace plays at Tin Lizard this Friday, a high-energy band playing the era of Poodle Skirts and Letterman Jackets. Then Saturday, it's the Boombox, all 80s band, totally tubular, dude, playing all your favorite songs. So get on out there and check them out. In the meantime, my brother Steck, he's got you next. Have a great weekend, and I will talk to you on Monday, commercial-free, right here on The Drive.

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It's Friday. It's on the old Steck Show. Welcome. Another hot day in Central Illinois. A hot 92 today. Let's do some REO. 93.3 The Drive. Let's do this.

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13: It's showtime.
0: Yeah, I've been waiting since Monday. Yeah. For this day to show up. Happy Friday, everybody. Man, it is sticky out. Welcome to the 17th. Today is National Lottery Day. So what's that mean? That means you can win that big Mega Millions tonight. The big drawing, $672 million tonight. That could be yours. Just a little chunk of that would be nice. World Emoji Day today. Remember the Swan Man? Peach ice cream was the first time I ever had peach ice cream is when it was delivered by the Schwann Man. Yeah, the old Schwann Man. It's National Tattoo Day today, too. Yes, sir. Luke Bryan, he did it. 50 years young today. Happy birthday to Luke Bryan. The Hoff, yeah, David Hasselhoff, 74 today.
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0: All right, it's been a hot week. 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Looks like 87 on Sunday, and then 91 coming up on a Monday. 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Let's do some Credence. It's on the drive.

1985, Motley Crue. 93.3 The Drive, number one for classic hits. Anthem rock. Yeah, Queen, we will rock you. We are the champions. 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

0: Myers Talking Heads, burning down the house, 93.3 The Drive, number one for classic hits. Getting close to 4 o'clock hour, got you on the old Steck Show. Happy Friday, looking on, working on the brain tease coming up here. So get you the 4 o'clock hour, number of the day. Yacht Rock Radio happens with Captain Adam. 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Sounds of artists such as Hall & Oates and Christopher Cross, the great Michael McDonald, and much more. It's the perfect soundtrack for your Sunday. Yacht Rock Radio with Captain Adam and 93.3 The Drive. Yeah. Just saw this. Today is Disneyland's 71st anniversary. Opened up this day, July 17th of 1955. The first visitors were just like an invite only. And then the next day it was open to the general public. At the time, they had like 18 rides. And then now, I think now there's like over 50 rides, 12 Disney theme parks worldwide. So happy anniversary, 71st anniversary for Disneyland. Speaking of vacation, here's a way. It's a little hack. Family vacation. Get ready for the road trips, all right? You know how the kids act up. Are we there yet? I got to stop. I got to go to the bathroom. Things like that. All right. So what you need to do is lock all the bathroom doors at home. Force them to hold it for 2 hours or at least 100 miles, whatever comes first before the big gas stop. There you go. So you can do that. All right. Let the training begin.
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5: Couple of accidents in Peoria, Prospect, and Kansas. That's on the south end of Glen Oak Park. And at Sheridan and Wilcox, that reportedly involving a motorcycle. It's been busy on Route 6 today. And southbound, there was a paving crew right around I-74. IDOT saying that the three ramps that are still closed at both War Memorial Drive, Route 6, and Route 6 and I-74 will be reopened by the end of the day. They're still blocked. And no major problems on I-474 through the work zone, just westbound down to one lane, I-74 to west of Springfield Road. 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

0: Harris and Bon Jovi, 93.3 The Drive, number one for classic hits, Witchy Woman. Chapter 4, working on the brain tease today, has to do with your favorite treat from an ice cream truck.
1: Ooh,
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0: 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There's some REM, 93.3 The Drive, number one for classic hits. All right, brain tease today. Trying to think cool, trying to stay cool. Little ice cream treat for you.
1: Hey, think you are smart? 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
0: All right, so 65% of people say this is their favorite ice cream treat from an ice cream truck. What do you think it is? I'll give you a clue. It has nuts on it, and one of my favorites, Nestle, is one of my favorite brands that makes this. Yeah, 65% of people say this is their favorite ice cream truck treat. What do you think it is? It has nuts on it. All right, there's your clue. Let you ponder on that. Give me the answer next. Heart, 93.3 The Drive.

0: with some heart. 93.3 The Drive. Got you on the old Steck Show. Hello there. All right, brain tease. Did you figure it out? Trying to keep cool today.
1: Yeah. Hey, think you are smart? Steck gets in your head with the brain tease.
0: 65% of people say this is their favorite ice cream truck treat. What do you think it is? Comes with nuts. 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Comes in caramel and I think fudge flavors, and it's a waffle and it's a drumstick. Yep. 65% of people say they love drumsticks. That's their favorite from an ice cream truck.
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0: And the Stats Heating, Cooling, and Appliance forecast 90 for a high today. Heat indices up there past 100. Down to 73 tonight, 92 tomorrow. About the same deal as today for tomorrow. 87 on Sunday, 91 coming up on a Monday. 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

Oh, Pretty Woman. That's Van Halen. Well, there's something known as the American Cornhole League and has experienced this massive growth in something. Yes, cornhole. It's popular now. More popular now. Best backyard activity. It's all part of my number of the day coming up.

0: 1983 Eliminator album. We're getting close to the 5 o'clock drive home. We got the Bad Boys of Boston is going to be featuring this weekend. Yeah, I've got some rarities for you, some live tracks too, because it's Friday and the Poor Man's concert's at 6 o'clock tonight. So we'll throw some in there as well. But yeah, Aerosmith this weekend with 93.3 The Drive as we kick off the 5 o'clock drive home in just a few minutes. All right, number time. What is it? Roll it.
1: Hey, you

0: Oh, there's something known as the American Cornhole League. Yes. They've experienced a massive growth throughout the years, frequently averaging between 40,000 to 60,000 viewers. That's during a standard weekend of broadcast on ESPN television.
1: How about that? Wow.
0: But the top-tier matchups have been far beyond that. For example, the ACL's highly anticipated 4th of July Invitational. They drew in 500,000 viewers from the network. Holy cow.
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8: No delays on Route 6, just reduced speeds. And they've been working today, paving work. And IDOT says the ramps will reopen. The three ramps that are still closed at Route 6 and I-74 and the eastbound War Memorial Drive ramp to southbound Route 6. It's that ramp that's been slowing down traffic on eastbound War Memorial Drive. It's a little tight past Allen to Sterling Glen. And again, those ramps are scheduled to reopen by the end of today. And there hasn't been a big problem on I-474. In fact, eastbound, all lanes are open from west to Springfield Road to I-74. Westbound down to one lane. 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
1: All right, drive weather stats, heating, cooling, and appliance forecast. A hot 90 today, down to 73 tonight, 92 tomorrow. 90s for the rest of the weekend. Looks like 87 on Sunday, but 91 coming up on a Monday. 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
0: Yeah,
1: really?
0: It's true.
1: Wow.
0: It's true. Get on that video game ride. I'm telling you, it's quite lucrative. 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

Aerosmith. Flashback weekend, 93.3 The Drive. Can we make it official? Let's go home, Fred. Come on. Let's take us home. 5 o'clock drive home. Yeah, it's all about the bad boys of Boston. Aerosmith, Flashback weekend with 93.3 The Drive. Got it all weekend long. Throw some live stuff in the poor man's concert as well. That's coming up here. Bruce Springsteen is on The Drive.

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The first sport played on the moon. What? Yeah. So, it happened in 1971. I'll let you know what that is. Factoid, it's up next on The Drive.

0: 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Random factoid of the day. The things you know. Oh, yeah.
1: Hey, it won't make you smarter, but you won't be any dumber.
2: This is dumb.
1: It's Dex Factoid of the Day.
0: Yay! What was the first sport played on the moon? It was golf. Yep. It was during the Apollo 14 mission in 1971. Astronaut Alan Shepard famously hit two golf balls on the moon. So he used he made a makeshift club consisting of a Wilson 6-iron head attached to a lunar sample scope handle. Voila, golf club. Well, first attempted, his first shot, it ended up in a crater. Yes, it is. Four. And then the other one, I guess his second shot was estimated to have traveled about 40 yards, so he did pretty good. So the first sport played on the moon was golf, everybody, in 1971.
3: Fly me to the moon.
0: There's old blue eyes.
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5: All right, Drive weather stats, heating, cooling, and appliance forecast, and dropping down about 73 tonight. Could see some possible storms, kind of just very sporadic. 30% chance of that rolling in tonight. That's going to roll on out. 92 tomorrow, 87 Sunday. Looks like back to 91 coming up on a Monday. 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

0: Drive home. Poor Man's Concert's on the way. It's Friday night with Stack. Oh, you know what this is here? That's a lightsaber. Yeah. And it's so big at an auction. Mark Hamill's Luke Skywalker, his lightsaber from The Empire Strikes Back, sold for a whopping $3.75 million at an auction recently. That is a new record for a screen-used Star Wars prop. Good gosh. Darth Vader's lightsaber, they sold last year back in September. That sold just under $3.65 million. So I'm glad to see the light side of the Force beat out the dark side. There you go. My God, somebody's got money to blow. $3.75 million for a lightsaber. Well, that's a true Star Wars fan. That's a true fan. All right. 6 o'clock hours on the way. Got the Poor Man's Concert. We're going live for an hour. Hang with me.
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1: 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More to come for the poor man's concert. 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
18: Alrighty, drive weather just hot and sticky this weekend. Stay cool. Down to 73 tonight, 92 tomorrow, 87 Sunday. Looks like 91 coming up on a Monday. 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Tax man. Let's do some George Harrison. It's a poor man's concert on a Friday.
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1: Hello, friends! Welcome to the last night of our tour. We thank you for coming to spend the night with us and kind of enjoy the celebration of this whole thing. It's been a riot, let me tell you. We had to come back right here where it started, though, to finish it. I hope y'all don't mind that. And as of tomorrow, we might be able to say we have too much time on our hands.

0: too much time on my hands. Here's some sticks for you. 93.3 The Drive. It's Poor Man's Concert. More on the way in just a few minutes. Happy Friday. Rock and roll history today.
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0: Yep, big July the 17th. It all kicked off in 1967 for Jimi Hendrix. Did you know Jimmy at one time was the opening act for the Monkees? Yeah. He did 8 shows on the big tour, and fans hated him. Fans failed to appreciate his musical talent, so to his credit, he gave him 8 hard shows and says, see ya, I'm out of here. In 1970, the Guess Who performed at the White House for President Nixon at the time, and his royal guests, that was Prince Charles and Princess Anne, and they don't play American Woman. At that time, that was a big hit for those guys. They were asked to refrain from performing it as a matter of taste. And in 1981, Journey, the Escape album, most popular album. Now, the ballad Open Arms is the highest charting single of all time, but Don't Stop Believing is probably the one that's most famous, becoming one of the biggest songs of all time for Journey. 1981's Escape album. There you go. A few things in rock and roll history on a July the 17th.
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0: 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Let's do one more in here. Sneak in some Foreigner for you.
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0: Wrapping up the poor man's concert. You're welcome. Thank you. Enjoy the weekend, kids. Stay cool. If you have animals, they have to be outdoors. Make sure they got plenty of water and shade. Yeah, it's just the heat indices up there into the hundreds. 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